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2: And I see how much they've changed.

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I took the tag off and made you priceless. I just spent a half a meal on a chandelier. Now you try and cut me off like a light switch. Try and stay in Ali, saying that you need some time to breathe.

back into the flow now, ooh. Hoops, Spurs, boots. To the flow now, ooh. Ooh.